0: Radio.
1: Your call has been forwarded to an automatic voice message system. At the tone, please record your message. When you have finished recording, you may hang up or press 1 for more options.

rain in the southwest corner. This is a tropical depression 6W. Not heavy, but rain. Darker cloud rain.

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Black Street Productions. We out, ride. 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
1: This is how we float. This is what we're feeling like when we riding on hope. 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What we gon' call it? 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

0: 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Yatırımda aklın yolunu, müzikte kalbinin sesini dinleyenlerin radyosu.
1: Like a grain of sand that wants to be a rolling stone, I want to be the man I'm not and have the things I really haven't got, and that's a lot.

When approaching an airport for landing instructions, a pilot must call before he enters the airport control zone. As a matter of fact, the initial call should be made at

another Monday morning, I have come to realize in recent years that there are times when there's only one word in which I can express my faith.